You were caught in a lie, you said it with your eyes. Said to all my homies that you weren't even mine. You didn't think twice, got a heart made of ice. And that hit me, did me dirty. I never asked why, and I never did cry. I never

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1: Madonna featuring Charlie XCX, Danceteria After Hours.

live in snow. And now I'm having fun, baby. It's getting kinda low. 'Cause it makes you

Over the years, millions more have lived in fear of conviction. I'm proud that those days are gone. So on behalf of the British government and all those who live freely, thanks to Alan's work,

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So the state changed its mind. What was wrong became right. What was right

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He had foreseen a world where it's hard to tell what is computerized and what is human. He hoped to live in a world in which being homosexual is no longer a crime, but

Alan Turing prophesied the power of computing, but never lost natural wonder. The law killed, and the spirit gave life.

0: Everybody's in the place. Everybody's in the place. This room is a magic room. But it's really not about the room itself. It's about the people in the room. It's about the moments you share, the smiles, the looks, the music.
1: I was listening to house music all night long.